say just how quickly sin could shatter a man into a million pieces that even time could never mend. Suddenly I lay on the scrap heap of humanity and no one cared. All alone with my hopes, my dreams, my worth all gone, my life surely at an end.

I'ma make this simple and plain. We need to rearrange our thinking. We need to put our whole faith in the Word of God. Open up your Bible, crack it up, get to reading, do something.

We won't stop, we bring gospel rap, mixed in with a twist of pop. Take you from where it's hot to a place that's where it's not. And that's in the word, we want you and your whole block to listen to the verse. Don't wind up in a hearse, don't wind up getting shot or begging for help from a nurse. Don't wind up with a curse or something more that's worse. Something more like death when you lose your soul for skirts. I seen death and it hurts, what's more, it flirts. I know we was born to die, we was doomed from birth. But that's where it starts, that's what sets us apart. That's where Ripping Pink is saving, we out of the dark. 16 verse 16, go read it in Mark, believe it. Then get baptized, and that's where it starts. Go somewhere in the quiet, confess with your heart, then come out fiercely and praise his name with a bar. We ready for war, spiritual blood and gore, and after the

Serve. If you need deliverance from adultery, fornication, go to Proverbs chapter 5. If you have a problem with cussing folk out, read Matthew 12 and 36. If you have a problem with drinking, idolatry, witchcraft, that be Miss Cleo, y'all, hatred, wrath, go to Galatians 5:19. If you lack patience, go to Hebrews 10 and 36. Get some instruction. Obey your pastor. Yeah, that's in there too. If he righteous, Hebrews 13 and 17. Wives, submit to your husbands. Ephesians 5 and 22. Husbands, love your wives. Ephesians 5 and 25. And I leave y'all with this. Put on your whole armor of God so you can stand against Satan and withstand the darknesses of this world. Ephesians chapter 6, verse 11, 12, 13, 14, 15, 16, and 17. And finally, withdraw from those that walk disorderly against the will of God. 2 Thessalonians chapter 3, verse 6.

There's been a lot of famous names on this earth, but there'll never be a name like the name of Jesus, the name we worship and adore and glorify.

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1: Musik, die du gerne hörst.

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You know how I see gonna do something wicked with it. Well, I am. I dedicate this track right here to the midgets across the world. Feel like they ain't got no voice, no purpose. 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

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Let's sing this prayer to him. You are more than enough. Can you sing that?

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I can't imagine what it's like to watch us down here chasing our tails, scratching all our itches, thinking that we found answers. We're digging holes in the ground, calling them wells, and just starving little people. God, if we would ever open up our heart to you, trust you, you do something only you can do. 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

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I hear the Lord say, if you ask, he will do it. He's not wanting to hide or wanting any distance. If there ever was distance, it's because we ran and hide. So I

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A fresh start, and it's right here, right now. A fresh start.